0: I would like to welcome you to hour number two of Soulphonic Sounds, supported by Community Foundation of Middle Tennessee. My name is Marquise Munson, and that track from Marvin Gaye, Got to Give It Up. And when you hear this song, it automatically starts a Soul Train line. So I don't know if you're anywhere listening to this song right now and you instantly started your own Soul Train line, but I really do appreciate that. And at my wedding, I remember adding this song to the playlist. And when we added it, we didn't really think anything of it. We had songs from like Dua Lipa and Harry Styles, Beyonce, all the songs for the young folks. So when this song came on, it started a Soul Train line at my wedding that I think was started by my mom. I cannot confirm or deny that because I wasn't in the area when it started. I just saw it happening in real time, and it was amazing. So everybody at my wedding was like in this Soul Train line, including myself, and it was a lot of fun. So hopefully you started your own Soul Train line, whether in your living room, your kitchen, just not the car because, you know, drive carefully out there, Middle Tennessee. But in the meantime, here's a song, another song that I grew up listening to at barbecues when I was a kid. And I listened to it multiple times because not only was I hearing it, the original version, I was hearing the hip hop version, which is a sample in Dr. Dre's Let Me Ride, because I grew up in Southern California, listened to a lot of Dr. Dre. But here's Parliament with Mothership Connection, Star Child.
1: Well, all right. Star Child, citizens of the universe, recording angels. We have returned to claim the pyramid. Partying on the mothership. I am the Mothership Connection.

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I talk about growing up in Southern California. Before I moved to Alabama to start high school, I spent the first 13 years of my life in Southern California. And that scene sort of helped shape my musical identity in a way, because geographically, wherever you are as a young kid, you grow up listening to the things that your parents listen to, obviously. And so if you were living in the South, you were probably listening to a lot of Stax Records, Staple Singers, Otis Redding. You might have been listening to a little bit of Al Green as well. You might have been listening to Aretha Franklin. And if you grew up in the East Coast, you're listening to Teddy Pendergrass and Philadelphia International and that whole scene. Growing up in California, I grew up with parents and aunts who were from the lowride and the roller skating era of music. So a lot of the songs that I heard as a kid was Slave and Confunction, Midnight Star, Cameo, Parliament Funkadelic. That was the sound of that scene.

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My mom has a greatest hits of Evelyn Champagne King, and I used to listen to this a lot as a kid. And songs like Love Come Down and also Shame, which is on the soundtrack of the movie Low Down Dirty Shame, which is a movie that stars Keenan Ivory Wayans and Jada Pinkett. So, great movie. If you haven't seen it, go check it out. But that is Love Come Down, Evelyn Champagne King, right here on Soul Phonic Sounds. Speaking of movies, this song was sampled by the hip-hop duo known as Kid and Play in House Party 2, which is one of my favorite movies of the 90s, The Pajama Party of a Lifetime. And it also introduced me to two incredible soul groups, Boyz II Men and Tony Tony Tony, music that is featured in that movie. So I thank House Party 2 for discovering those two artists. But here is the original. Kid and Play has their version, but here's the original, Brick with Ain't Gonna Hurt Nobody.

As I reminisce on all the songs I've played tonight, and they brought me back to the barbecues I grew up going to as a kid, and then I think to myself, now I have to carry that energy forward. That uncle that went to me and was like, you know, what you know about Teddy Pendergrass? You don't know nothing about no Teddy Pendergrass. That's grown folks' music. You'll understand when you get older. Now I have to be the one that goes to my nieces, my nephews, my future kids, and be like, what you know about Jalen and Gonda? You don't know nothing about Jalen and Gonda. You don't know nothing about Say She She. That's grown folks' music. You'll understand when you get older. Carrying the generations forward. That song from Say She She would do all the things with love. Wrapping us up tonight on Soul Phonic Sounds. Big special thanks to Community Foundation of Middle Tennessee. Press Forward Middle Tennessee conducting a survey that is happening right now until June 14th. That is Sunday. And this is a way to help understand how residents receive local information, including school changes, health resources, and emergency alerts. Only takes 5 minutes, available in multiple languages. You can take that survey, press forward, midtn.news. That is press forward, midtn.news. Thank you so much for listening to Soul Phonic Sounds. My name is Marquise Munson, and now it's time to dance. Whether you're with someone, whether you're by yourself, we can all dance and enjoy this next song. Let's get a little two-step going. Here's Duran Jones and the Indications, The Way That I Do, wrapping us up on Soul Phonic Sounds.

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Happy Friday. Thank you so much for listening to 91.1 WNXP. My name is Marquise Munson, and like I always like to say, just because the soul music stops in Soulphonic Sounds does not mean soul music just completely stops on this program. We're going to continue the soul music tonight, having a lot of fun on a Friday. My name is Marquise Munson. That track from the Sacred Souls with Will I See You Again. And this next artist, another incredible soul singer based out of the UK, actually coming to Nashville twice, performing at Harken Hall on July 29th, and he'll be here for Americana Fest on September 18th. I'm talking about MT Jones, has a brand new record out. It is called Joy. This song is I Don't Understand.

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Jack White releasing a brand new record. It is called Frozen Charlotte. That will be released on July 10th. That song is called Dollar Bill. Also, Jack White will be hitting the stage at The Truth. That show happening on Friday, October 9th. My name is Marquise Munson. Thank you so much for tuning in on this Friday. Hope you had a great week. Hope you had a great Friday as well. Thank you so much for tuning in. And this next artist released a brand new track today. I'm very excited as someone who is a big fan of Fouché. This seems like she's releasing some new music throughout the year. Maybe you're going to release a new record, hopefully. But I love the music of Fouché. Her last record was incredible. Her last two records, honestly, were incredible. Pointy Heights was one of them, and the other one was called Softcore. And this track is new music from Fouché with Drive.

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Behind every Instagram ad, commercial, or TV trailer that you see, there is a fierce battle going on for what song gets to play in the background. Music Sync is one of the last places where independent artists can still make money, but it is an increasingly crowded field. Meet the Sync Master, Katie Jelen, who's fighting to get their songs placed. She's the subject of our newest episode of Music Citizens. 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

I just played Evelyn Champagne King for Soulphonic Sounds, the song Love Come Down. That is another Evelyn Champagne King song called I'm in Love, sampled by Eric the Architect. That song was released earlier today. It is called No Doubt, I'm in Love. Eric the Architect, the artist out of Brooklyn, New York. He was a part of the trio Flatbush Zombies, now doing some solo work as well. Look forward to listening to some more music from Eric the Architect. My name is Marquise Munson, and thank you so much for tuning in tonight. I really do appreciate it. Hope you had a great Friday so far. Definitely dancing to that last track. But we're going to mellow it out just a little bit. So Open Mic Eagle announced that he'll be releasing a brand new record with Kenny Siegel. It is called Doomed. That record will be released on August 14th. And also at the Basement East in August, Open Mic Eagle will be opening up for Clipping for WNXP Present Show. So glad he's releasing some new music before that show. Here's Open Mic Eagle and Kenny Siegel. This track is Unfinished Concrete Initials.

even be my riding station and a room for meditation. All this agitation covering negative steam, but I never could find a replacement. Apartment is empty, my wallet is empty, my heart and my head is a spaceship. She even took the space heaters. I'm a mouth breather, so my fear is that nothing remains.

0: New music from Widows Speak, that song, If You Change. That track is featured from their brand new record. It is called Roses. It was released last week. Really cool project from Widows Speak. But if you love their music, they'll be coming to Nashville on June 24th at the Blue Room, a WNXP Presents show. 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And right now, speaking of the Blue Room, this artist, Greg Mendez, will be hitting the stage tomorrow night. So if you're looking for some live music this weekend, because you're not going to Bonnaroo, you can check out Greg Mendez at the Blue Room tomorrow night. This song is Gentle Love.
1: Two, three, four.

New music from Jesse Wells just released a brand new project today. It is called Mask Off. That song, Won't You Come Out Tonight? So last night, Jesse Wells was at the parking lot of the OG Basement performing songs from this new record. And if you weren't able to go to that, don't worry. Jesse Wells will be back in Nashville on October 16th, hitting the stage at the Pinnacle. And it's one of those shows that you also want to get there early enough so you can also see the opener, because Hudson Freeman is the artist that will be opening up that show. And he is an incredible artist. If You Know Me is a song I continuously play all throughout this year. And he also stopped by our Sonic Cathedral as well. And you can check out that live session by visiting our YouTube channel, WNXP Nashville. Here is Hudson Freeman performing the song Guilty Running live in the Sonic Cathedral.

when our pride was low. Looking at the world like, where do we go? And we hate po-po, wanna kill us dead in the street for sure. I'm at the preacher's door, my knees getting weak.

I was writing down some of my favorite records of 2026 so far. And one of those records I wrote down was from Limegarden, Maybe Not Tonight. Such a fun record. You can hear it in that song 23. And the whole album is pretty much that way. And if you haven't listened to it, definitely an album I would recommend. Limegarden, Maybe Not Tonight. And before that, you heard a track from Of Montreal coming to Nashville at the Mill at Cannery Hall. That is taking place on July 21st. And my name is Marquise Munson. Thank you so much for tuning in tonight. Really do appreciate it. And speaking of live music, Francis of Delirium coming to Nashville on November 11th at the OG Basement. Just released a brand new record called Run Run Pure Beauty. I love this album. I love the song Out Tonight. That is a standout track for me, but I also love this song as well. One of my favorites. It's a beautiful life.

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0: R&B and soul as a genre has gotten a lot of people's attention over the last couple of years, and Nashville has responded. All throughout the month of June, we are putting a spotlight on Nashville's R&B and soul scene for our WNXP Nashville Artist of the Month. Here's one of the artists carving their own path in the scene.
1: Hey, it's Arlana, and you're listening to 91.1 WNXP Nashville. Me and Summer say this all the time, like me and Sheldon always say, like, we're just like making music with our friends. It really is like we're all just kind of like, we all exist in this like friendship bubble. And then like when you meet one of us and you start to meet like everybody, and not even just within R&B, I think like there's some really amazing artists that are just like in the scene. Like, I want to shout out Jaren Blair because, like, that's my twin. Hey, twin. he has been, like, so instrumental for me personally, just, like, meeting other artists and writers. Like, I started going to the jams, and, like, I think I met him at, like, Eastside Jam a couple years ago, and he, like, he invited me to, like, a house show. And he did not know me from Adam, and I was so anxious, and I didn't know like if I was getting on his nerves, but I just wanted to meet people. And he was like, just kind of like took me by the arm, and like through him, I met all of these other amazing people. And obviously through Belmont, like, you know, Summer was a Belmont kid, and like kid, Sheldon Smith and like AC, like all of these really amazing writers and singers. And you really can like turn the corner and meet an amazing artist. We're everywhere, and we're also ready to like collab and like be. I think that's the thing that's really amazing, is like nobody is like standoffish. Everyone is like ready to be in community.
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0: That was a track from Arlana. 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

Styrofoam Winos releasing a brand new record called Any River that will be released next Friday. That song is called Pearls. And also, Styrofoam Winos hitting the stage Friday, July 24th. That show is happening at the Blue Room. My name is Marquise Munson, and I want to say thank you so much for tuning in, not only just tonight, but all throughout this week. 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Thank you so much for tuning in. And I'll close this night out with this track from Beck, some soothing music to get us into the rest of the weekend. This song is called Ride Lonesome. Thank you so much for listening to WNXP. My name is Marquise Munson, and I'll talk to you on Monday.

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Yeah, I see you over there looking all good and everything. With your hot heels on and your sundress. 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Let's hit on this dance floor.

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5: 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I'm Robin Hilton. I'm here with Dora Levitt.
6: Hi, Robin.
5: So, Dora, back in April, we did a show with Noah Caldwell all about songs for starting over, specifically songs that can reset, like, your mind.
6: We did that show as, like, a entryway to spring, a spring reset.
5: Yeah, clear your head, lift your mood, give you clarity, or, you know, maybe spark even some epiphany that sets your whole life on in a new direction. You, Noah, and I played a whole bunch of stuff. But we asked listeners to tell us, what do they reach for? You know, what do they put on when they need a reset? So we're going to share some of those picks on this week's show. We've actually been listening to one of them here. Now, you want to hear a little bit of this?
6: Yeah.

0: So this is Quincy Jones, the song Dead End, and this is one of the ones that listeners wrote in saying, like, oh, just guaranteed will put me in a better mood. Actually, yeah, it's working.
1: It's
0: Are you feeling it?
1: It's nice, and it's very unassuming, you know? You're being put in a better mood, and you don't even realize it.
0: Yeah, very chill.
1: Yeah.
0: But I want to start with Bill Withers. The singer Bill Withers. He's one that comes up basically anytime we do a call out saying, tell us about a song that lifts you up or makes you feel better, puts you in a good mood, whatever. Bill Withers is always all over those lists. And this song from Bill Withers is called Lovely Day. It's from the album Menagerie. It came out in 1977. A number of people picked this one. But I'll read this quote we got from Tina in Alabama, a listener named Tina in Alabama. She says, I have a dear friend with MS, and when I visited him, he played this song every morning. He used it as a daily tribute for the gift of life, and it resonated with my soul. The lyrics are spot on for not just living, but living with purpose and gratitude.

0: When you think of a reset, like resetting your outlook, I can't think of anything more powerful than gratitude. Yeah. Finding a way to just be grateful.
1: I feel like we talk such big game in the episode that we did about like finding the ultimate feel-good reset song, and I can't believe we didn't play this song.
0: Just about any Bill Withers, honestly.
1: Yeah, we didn't even like talk about it. It seems, listening now, I'm just like, wow,
0: this is the one.
1: This is the one.
0: Yeah, I think I made a case for a couple of others, like Nina Simone's Feeling Good. I think I played Bob Marley,
1: Through
0: the Birds. I think this is a legit contender too.
1: Yeah, it Great really pick. Is. And even like I was listening on YouTube and I was scrolling through the YouTube comments, a lot of the songs that we're going to talk about, I was scrolling through the YouTube comments and every single one was like, I really needed this today, or I always find myself coming back to this, or going back years and years. It just, everyone comes together around these songs, which is really nice.
0: Perspective. It's all just change your perspective and your whole world changes. So that was Bill Withers' Lovely Day from the album Menagerie, and that was picked by Tina in Alabama. What do you got?
1: Yeah, so this pick comes from Terry in Iowa, and Terry picked Florence and the Machine's Shake It Out from the album Ceremonials. And Terry said, when I'm down, this song lets me see my regrets but tells me to stop, quote, dragging that horse around. It reminds me that I can see my virtues as much a part of me as my flaws. And rather than constantly fighting those flaws or being overwhelmed by guilt, it's okay to accept and experience the messiness that is life. That's my reset reminder.

0: You know, it's interesting. You started it about 30 seconds in, but to me, I used to listen to the song all the time, and it was because of the first line of the song. Regrets collect like old friends, here to relive your darkest moments. That line, I used to always sing to myself. It was just so reassuring, and it was such a great mantra. I love that line.
1: It's just impossible to not get swept up in the energy of this song. This is exactly the kind of thing that I would want to... And I had completely forgotten about this song.
0: Me too, yeah.
1: It came out, I think you said 2011.
0: Yeah.
1: But it is exactly the kind of thing that 100%, whether I want it to or not, is going to just smash the reset button for me.
0: I feel like I used to listen to the song and listen to Taylor Swift's Shake It Off and be like, this is exactly what Taylor Swift wished she made.
1: Was going for.
0: Yeah.
1: Which came out a few years later.
0: Yeah, 2014.
1: 2014, yeah. Well, there's such a great energy to the song Shake It Out, but the truth is a lot of the picks that we got were much quieter, I thought, and very introspective, and offered a different kind of reset. And I think that's what you get from this song from Jacob Collier that Jeff in Cambridge picked. The song is called Something Heavy. It actually just came out in 2025. But Jeff in Cambridge writes, start over? Not exactly. After all, I am 78. And I was hospitalized twice in the past 12 months due to severe internal bleeding requiring transfusions. I was left with the need to recuperate and cope with disordered feelings and the necessity to face my own mortality. Shortly after the first event, I discovered the surpassingly wonderful talents and sensibility of Jacob Collier. I found this song, Something Heavy, profoundly consoling and uplifting.

0: Yeah, this is really beautiful and sort of like the idea of finding gratitude and just getting some perspective. This is another simple but such a powerful idea, just the simple idea of letting go. Just let something go. As soon as you eliminate, I mean, because when you're letting something go, you're basically letting go of want and desire and all the torture that that brings you. And the minute you let your shoulders drop and you relent and you release, a great calm can come over you.
1: Yeah, and I love the perspective that you have the power to let it go when you want to.
0: Yeah, this is something I tell my kids all the time, that very often when you are upset or stressed out or whatever it is, if you're in a bad place, it feels like all these things are happening to you. The truth is, you have more control than it feels like you do. You are in more control of you than you realize.
1: Yeah.
0: And once you realize that you do have that control, that you can control how you are reacting, how you feel, take a breath, slow everything down. It's very empowering, and then, you know, you're going to feel a lot better.
1: Yeah.
0: I love that Jeff in Cambridge is 78 years old, and boy, music can just make everything better, no matter the time, the place, your age, anything. I really love that.
1: Yeah. This next listener has a similar type of experience and a similar type of finding a song later in life. Their name is Rita in Portland, Maine, and the song they wrote in about is Desiree's You Gotta Be from I Ain't Movin'. And Rita says, the song is very uplifting. The message for me is that I'm in charge of what happens next to an extent. I'm nearly 70, and I'm happy with the choices I've made along the way.

0: I have to ask, Dora, do you know this song? Had you heard this song before?
1: I had heard this song before.
0: let me tell you, because it came out before you were born, but this song was inescapable. Inescapable when it came out in 1994. Another one about gratitude and empowerment and perspective and letting go.
1: Yeah. I thought it was so cool to look at this song as like a mantra for looking back in your life and feeling happy and content and like excited about your choices. I'm great with how I am and I was these things and I feel great about these things and I feel confident.
0: Somebody once said, or maybe I read this somewhere, that it takes until you're around 70 years old to realize that it doesn't matter what other people think.
1: Yeah.
0: Or whether or not you're conforming to how people think you should be or how you think they think you should be. Or
1: it takes until you're 70 to get there?
0: I mean, that's what I've always heard. I'd like to think that I could come to that conclusion before then, but I think there was a whole long list of things that I read about, like it takes until you're about 70 to figure out.
1: Yeah.
0: I think it was other things like that your life doesn't have to be remarkable to be fulfilling or, you know, that there are different ways to measure success. And, well, this is all about perspective, which is what this song is.
1: Yeah.
0: Wow, so brought it back.
1: I'm still waiting for my prefrontal cortex to develop.
0: Oh, God.
1: I've been told.
0: You know, I didn't know that was a thing. Until many, many years later, and it explained so much. I was
1: like,
0: I wish
1: wow.
0: I had known that before I was 25. I would understand all the madness that was going on inside my head up until about that point. Anyway, Desiree, You Gotta Be, from the album I Ain't Movin' that came out in 1994. All right, we need to take a quick break here, but we'll have more listener picks for Songs for Starting Over right after this, and you're listening to All Songs Considered from NPR Music. It's All Songs Considered from NPR Music. I'm Robin Hilton. I'm here with Dora Levitt, and we're talking about Songs for Starting Over, a mix of songs selected by NPR listeners. Let's go to Peter Gabriel. Peter Gabriel is another artist I couldn't believe we hadn't thought of before, like especially his song Don't Give Up, something like that, you know, because he's got a lot of them. But the song that one of our listeners picked is Washing of the Water, and it's from the album Us that came out in 1992. This was the follow-up to his monster hit album. So Rudy in Virginia wrote in about it and says, while the song seems to speak mainly of heartbreak and loss, I've always thought it was also about hope and redemption. I think I really connected with the metaphor of the water having the power to make it all right, as Peter Gabriel sings in the song. I probably sang this song to myself 100 times while walking along a California beach years ago after a breakup. Somehow, it just made me feel better and helped me get to the other side.

0: What a great pick. This isn't the first one that I would think of with Peter Gabriel, but I'm so glad that it's the one that they picked. His voice alone, to me, is so calming.
1: Yeah, the, like, raspiness in his voice is so lovely. I was thinking about the episode that we did with Noah a few weeks ago where, like, a big theme that we talked about is how when you find your connection to nature is when you can have that reset. And we listened to this Cassandra Jenkins song that literally says, like, when you find your connection to nature, you find your connection with life.
0: Right.
1: And I really felt that here, where Peter Gabriel sings to the water and is asking, can you sweep me up with you and, like, let the world keep going around me?
0: Yeah. And he talks in the song also about letting go again.
1: Yeah.
0: And how hard it is to let go, but how important that is too.
1: Yeah.
0: What an important part of the process that is if you're trying to heal. I actually I'm a big fan of the album Us that this is from. It's always, to me, sort of lived in the shadow of So, because So is such a monumental record. But to me, this is every bit as good as So. There's so many great songs on here. Another one that I think you could pick from this album is called The Blood of Eden. Features Sinead O'Connor.
1: Yeah.
0: She's actually on a couple songs, but another great pick.
1: Really beautiful.
0: What do you got, Dora?
1: So this next one, again, was another one where I was like, how did we not talk about Cat Power at all?
0: Oh, Cat Power.
1: How did we not talk about Sea of Love by Cat Power?
0: Oh, wow, yeah.
1: Or this song that Braden in Utah submitted, which is Nothing But Time. Braden said, this song is so powerful. It speaks to our younger selves, maybe inner child, and it encourages us that we have nothing but time to do what we want to do. It's sprawling, anthemic, and features vocals by Iggy Pop. Just incredible stuff. Always resets my mood and gives me hope.

0: love how otherworldly this song starts out with the electronic. It sounds like, and honestly to me, it sounds like space. And it really does transport you to another headspace.
1: Yeah. So this is from the album Sun that came out in 2012 from Cat Power. That was my number one album of the year that year. It had been a number of years since Sean Marshall had released any new original music. I think like maybe 5 or 6 years between albums. And she had gone through so much in that time. Like, I think she went bankrupt. I think she was having money problems. I think she was having a mental health crisis during that time. And she pours all of that, like exorcises all of that in this album. I thought the whole album was just incredible.
0: Yeah. You can really tell that this is just like her everything. I mean, it's a complete wash of sound, and the vocals are so dreamlike, and the way that she layers her own vocals. And then later in the song, when Iggy Pop comes in, it does really feel like there are these otherworldly figures that are guiding you along the way and are bringing you through this. It's a 10-minute song. It's a very long song, and they guide you through the entire thing.
1: And the album was called Sun, in fact, because it was her rebirth. Mm-hmm. It was like the sun coming up and on a new chapter for her life. And so again, Cat Power, Nothing But Time from the album Sun that came out in 2012. I want to play one that it just has a short little note that came with it. And it's by an artist that I think a lot of people would accuse of being kind of sappy. But I make no apologies for including him and his music here because, well, his music was played in my house all the time when I was a kid. So it's become a part of my DNA, whether I wanted to or not. And therefore, I love him. And that is John Denver, the song Sweet Surrender. And Ed in North Carolina writes, I had just been laid off. Driving home, this song came on the radio and it changed my whole mindset.

0: I'm sorry, Dora. I'm sorry you had to see that.
1: You know, it's not the first time I have. No apologies necessary.
0: Yes, I'm blubbering again, and it's to John Denver. I get it. I know people who aren't John Denver fans.
1: No, there's no shame in the classic.
0: I can't help it. I love his music so much.
1: Me too.
0: And, oh, got to get to the chorus.

0: The voice of an angel, Dora.
1: The voice of an angel.
0: So my mom and dad loved his music, and they played it in the house all the time, and I ended up loving it as a kid. And, you know, my wife tells me all the time what an anomaly I am, because she said, you know, most kids, when they hear their parents' music, they hate it, and they do everything they can to get away from it and rebel against it. And I just, like, I don't know. I loved it. I love John Denver.
1: Yeah.
0: And I always get emotional when I hear just about any song. If you want to make Robbie cry instantly, put on a John Denver song, because it instantly takes me back to childhood and everything. But also, it's just so beautiful.
1: It's so beautiful.
0: What's your relationship to John Denver at all?
1: I didn't grow up listening to John Denver's music, and I really only knew him as, like, John Denver, the songwriter, but I'd never really listened to any of his songs or knew him beyond Country Roads.
0: Oh, yeah.
1: Yeah.
0: Everybody knows
1: that
0: song.
1: Yeah. But his music is so beautiful and so anthemic. And another theme that we've talked about with recent music is how comforting it is to hear another person's story of starting over and another person's journey, because you relate to them and you're able to follow their path. And that's so much of what I hear in this song.
0: I want to know what station Ed in North Carolina was listening to.
1: Yeah.
0: If this song just came on the radio. But maybe this is an older memory when this song would have popped up on the radio.
1: Yeah.
0: You know? John Denver, Sweet Surrender, from the album Back Home Again. So many of his songs, John Denver's songs, are about hitting the road and getting out and being free. You talk about being in nature, and letting go, all those sorts
1: and,
0: of things.
1: Vast landscapes and being able to just kind of look over it all and see it at once.
0: That album came out in 1974. We got so many picks, as always, from listeners, more than we could ever play on this show. When we did our first show back in April, we created a playlist called Need a Reset. And we'll just add these songs and a bunch of the other listener picks all to that playlist. If you search for Need a Reset with a question mark in Spotify or Apple Music, you will find that playlist that we put together. But Dora, we've got one more that we're going to go out on, and I'll let you set it up for us.
1: Yeah, so this is, I feel like, a really great one to go out on. It's from Mary Alice in Baltimore, and the song is called Level Up, which was a new song to me, by Vienna Tang. And Mary Alice says, "This song starts most of my runs and became my sobriety theme song when I gave up drinking 5 years ago. It's a swelling, soaring, sparkling anthem of moving up and moving on.
2: So come out. You have been waiting long enough. Done with all the talk, nothing on the table."
0: We'll go out on this. Vienna Tang, Dora Levitt,
1: Robin Hilton.
0: Always awesome to hang out with you and play music.
1: Always a pleasure.
0: 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If you are

0: 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And from Jarl and Pamela Moan, focusing on civil liberties, foster youth, public radio, and the arts.
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4: 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I'm Felix Contreras. Ana Maria Serra is away, so this week we're going to spend time with Tejano music legend Ruben Ramos.

0: When I say legend, I don't use that lightly. He has been playing big band fuel Tejano since 1960. But get this, his family's connection to music in Texas goes back over 100 years to 1918. I talked to him about the release of a tribute album that just came out called Los Días de Calor. And as you'll hear from our conversation, his life story is basically the history of what we know as Tejano music, a reflection of the bicultural existence along the border throughout Texas and in the entire Southwest. And as we started talking, he told me about how he started in music and what life was like for Mexicans and Mexican-Americans in Texas in the 1940s and 50s.
1: First of all, I was introduced to music and the cotton fields in the country. We used to live in the country, out in between two prisons out there, in between Sugarland and Richmond. And my first introduction to music was my mama playing guitar, my dad playing fiddle, and a neighbor playing accordion at somebody at the Hernandez house, or not a house, because we just lived in a shack. So it had to be somebody else's house where they take out all the furniture out of the living room, and my dad, my mama, and Basilio in a corner, three chairs, and people dancing in a circle, and

0: So that was my first introduction. I was about 4 or 5 years old, you know. But after that, we were basically migrant cotton pickers living off the land, picking cotton wherever. So I was introduced to the big band. It was a, like, 13-piece orchestra in a living room, you know. Muriéndote de hambre, tendrás que talonearle pa poderla
1: apaciguar. Now, eventually, his uncles would bring young Reuben to gigs along the bars in 6th Street in Austin. And if you know Austin, you know that 6th Street is still a musically active street. But back then, the bars had slightly different names.
0: So they were playing down 6th Street at La Bola de Oro, whatever, 609 bar. And I would tag along, you know. I played one song, drums, with them, you know.
1: Right.
0: One of my uncles said, come play drums, man. Come on, play drums. Tío, I don't know how to play drums. This is an easy one. This is a Sobre las Olas. Like, no, da, da, da, da, da, da, da, da. So I said, I think I can do that. You know, the bass drum. Da, da. So I basically played drums with them. So that was my introduction to the big band. And to me, this was like the era that was born of, to me, Tejano is another label that I'm not crazy about, because when I started singing with my brothers, it was Chicano. We were Chicano, you know.
1: Now, this is the point in the timeline when Tejano or Chicano music in Texas became an authentic bicultural phenomenon, as Ruben Ramos explains.
0: The big band era is, you know, in the 20s, 30s, 40s, you know. And they had a 13-piece orchestra. Tommy Dorsey, Jimmy Dorsey, Glenn Miller, Count Basie. So they were emulating those big bands, which was the Charleston, the Jitterbug, the Swing, you know. And that was what they would play.
1: So this was the Mexican-American community, or the Tejano or Chicano community, that was absorbing the influences from the mainstream community, from the white community, and then mixing it with Mexican music?
0: Yeah.
1: What about outside of music? Did the Tejano community, the Latino community, did it mix, did it integrate with the mainstream community, with the white community, or were they separated?
0: It was separated, you know. I mean, as far as I know, because I was a kid, but like I said, my uncles were playing for dances for Mexicanos, you know, and playing polkas and whatever, you know. But in the beginning, at the very beginning, in the 20s and 30s, and the early 40s, they were playing, emulating, like I said, the big bands that were popular then, Glenn Miller and stuff. But after a while, they started, their fan base was Mexicanos, you know.
1: What was heard on the radio back then for people who were speaking Spanish? What was being played on the radio versus what was being played for the English speakers on the radio back then?
0: Most of the instrumentation was the accordion, bajo sexto, whatever, you know. And about that time, you know, Beto Villa, you could start hearing Beto Villa.

0: Juan Colorado, you know, Chris Sandoval. Those bands were just born, so they came into play, and they were playing their Mexican. Tejano was not Tejano then.
1: Right, right.
0: Tejano was born in 1985.
1: Yeah.
0: Something like that.
1: I'm very fascinated about, like, there's not a lot of history written about that era of, like you said, the 20s, 30s, and 40s, about how the Latino community, the Tejano community, absorbed the mainstream culture, but it didn't go the other way around. Like, it's almost like the mainstream culture, the gringo or the white community, didn't know much about the Mexican community. They were separate. You know, with some segregation going on in Texas.
0: A whole bunch of that, yes.
1: Mm-hmm. But it didn't stop the Latino musicians from just absorbing all this stuff and incorporating it into their own sound.

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1: Yeah, at the cantinas, you know. Yeah, it wasn't all that big band like you used to. So
2: yeah,
1: they cut down to maybe three saxophones or whatever down right. because it was hard to carry, commute, say, go play in Waco, 13-piece orchestra, and three or four cars or whatever, you know, to carry all those instruments and stuff. So it was a time at the end of the era where, you know, you're at the end of your career, kind of speaking, where you wind up playing in bars and stuff, you know.
2: Yeah.
1: Just like my brother Alfonso, he passed away, may he rest in peace, you know. At the end, yeah, he didn't have a big orchestra. He had him and another trumpet and the bass, guitar and bass and drums, you know, and that's it. He was kind of playing, you know, parties, small cafes, you know, and that's kind of the track or the way that my uncles were playing at the end of the 50s.

de color. Music saved my life, let's put it that way. Music saved my life. So I was in the about 13, 14, I was going the wrong way. I was hanging around with the wrong crowd. My brothers were trying to convince me to go with them to play at a wedding, play wherever, you know, get me away from where I was going, you know. And finally they succeeded in convincing me to go with them, and I went, and the scenery and the environment over there was a lot prettier than where I was going. Pretty girls and man, it was a whole different scene. So I didn't go back to where I was over here. You know, I started playing, and my brother said, "Come on, man! When they convince, come on! What do I do? Play maracas." You know, so I started playing maracas, you know, boleros and mambos and whatever. And as it went on, the drummer would want to go dance with a pretty girl, or maybe want to go get a beer. And he would say, "Come on, play this drum." And it was like the same speed, same type of rhythm, like a waltz, you know. And then I would start playing the drum like a waltz, and that's where I started playing drums. Maybe a polka later on, whatever. And the drummer was muy perrosquilla, always kind of late getting there, and there was no roadies then. But you know, you carry your own equipment, you carry your own drums, and you get there whenever, you know, when you need to get there, you know. So there was one big wedding that I was playing maracas, and 1 o'clock was starting in the afternoon, you know, and the drummer wasn't there. So Alfonso said, "Well, let's play without the drums." So we played the first set without the drums. Finally, the drummer gets there after intermission. So two weeks later, I'm working here in my job as a surface grinder for lenses and stuff. And my brother comes on a Saturday morning, about 10 o'clock in the morning. He's like, "Hey, can you come outside? You know, I want to show you something." So I asked my boss, "Yeah, go ahead." So I went outside, and in the station wagon in the back, he has a brand new Gretsch set of drums. I said, "Wow, Johnny's got some brand new drums, man. Wow, no, those are your drums, brother." I said, "My drums?" "Yeah, you're going to play drums tonight." Just like that. From playing polka and waltz, whatever, and to...

0: jumping in the ring and utterly.
1: Wow.
0: Just you start playing. And incidentally, we were playing in Lockhart. It was a two-band thing at the Lockhart. Isidro Lopez and Alfonso Ramos. And I was a drummer for Alfonso Ramos. And Isidro Lopez was a big orchestra, a big popular orchestra. So I was thrown in the ring like that, and I've learned to play drums just by playing the next gig, and listening to, you know, Mexicano drummers or whatever, you know. And that's the way I learned. That's the way we all learn, you know, all of us brothers, my sister. We just jumped in and it threw us in the ring and vámonos.
1: So when you started playing in the 50s and then you started contributing more to the sound, did you start suggesting to play more R&B music and different types of music?
0: When I started playing drums, I was still in high school. So I was 19. So I was 19 years old, 11th grade, and you made friends and stuff, and I was playing drums with my brother, and we were playing for the sock hops, and I always ask my friends, "Come up, why don't you come over here, man? We listen to the band, you know." And because I thought I was a badass drummer, you know, in my mind. You know, I'm telling you right now, and I wanted them to come hear me play drums, basically, you know. But said, "Well, we'd like to go, but your brother only sings in Spanish, and we don't understand them." I said, "Wow, okay, so." I went to my brother, you know, next day or whatever, next week, I told my brother, "Fonso, why don't you learn a couple of English songs, man, so my friends can come and hear us." So he puts a finger in my chest, "If you want English, you sing it." So I said, "How am I going to sing and keep a beat, you know, with the drums, you know?" So se ocurrió again the thing and told me, saying, "You want English, you sing it." So, damn, I said, "Well, okay." A little later on, Fats Domino came out with Blueberry Hill.

0: I practiced that thing for about 2 months and brought it to my brother. And that was my first song in English, live on stage, you know, Blueberry Hill. And from there, I got Recorrentia. Ray Charles, Little Richard. I could emulate all those because I was young and I had my voice. I could emulate their voice, you know. So I was a singer for the next 9 years, English singer.
1: What was the situation with the segregation back then? Were the Black and Tejano communities, were they close? Did they get separated even amongst themselves, apart from the white community? Like, what was it? What was your relationship with other Black musicians?
0: How can I say this? We were more close, real close to the Black community. I was emulating and singing all this soul music, rhythm and blues music. So we were playing at Charlie's Playhouse. We were playing at the Doris Miller Auditorium, and we were playing at the Chicken Shack, you know, which are all Black clubs, but yeah. And Doris Miller is an auditorium, you know. And it was all for Black people. We were playing for the Black community also, because I sang in English. We were playing for the University of Texas, you know, fraternities, you know, during the week, you know, because I was singing in English, you know. Huh. Willy Bully and whatever, yeah. Whatever was popular then, you know, I would go get it and learn it. And man, we were popular as far as the white over here, you know, me singing English, you know. So we were singing for the Black, we were singing for the whites and the fraternities. We were singing for our Mexicanos. You know, so the band was really popular then.

0: Ruben Ramos counted on that multicultural appeal as he took over the lead vocal duties full-time in 1969, continuing his family's legacy in Texas music. And to reflect the Chicano Power movement happening in the Southwest back then, they called their band the Mexican Revolution, a cultural reference that echoed other bands like Azteca, Malo, and El Chicano. It's important to note here that while the names may have been similar, the music was very different. Now, while Santana and the other California bands all had Mexican-American or Chicano members, the music relied heavily on the Afro-Caribbean rhythms being used by the Fania Records label. Texas Chicano music was fueled by big band horns, accordions, mariachi strings, and the German and Austrian waltzes and polkas heard in music from the Texas-Mexico border. The only problem was all of that music was written and performed in Spanish. Ruben Ramos was from a generation that was raised mostly speaking English, so he had to learn the songs by listening to them on records, sometimes with unexpected results.
1: So consequently, I murdered a few Mexicano songs, you know, because no, you no comprendía el español, because I wasn't speaking Spanish at all, period. I was out here in school. In my everyday life, I was talking in English, singing in English. And then to jump from English to La del Moño Colorado. La del Moño Colorado me trae todo bien around. I was singing La del Moño Colorado. Which, I mean, I sang for I don't know how many years to my father.
0: What is, explain how that translates.
1: Okay. I didn't know then. I knew demon. Demonio is demon. Colorado. So they're kind of rhymes. So that's why. La demonio colorado. Me trae todo bien, Mario. So my father. But mijo, no. ¿Cómo estás cantando por demonio? No. No, mijo. Es moño. What is that? It's a moño. It's a nice, beautiful bow. And the girls. Here, you know, la del moño color me trae todo bien, Mario. Makes sense, but I was murdering that song for I don't know how long, you know, because I didn't know Spanish, man. But unbeknownst to me, I was murdering the song. I was murdering like another song was cuando de las nubes me caigas llorando, yo seré la red. You know what red is?
0: It's like a network, like a
1: yeah, yeah. It's like a net, right?
0: Yeah.
1: Yo seré la res. Res, what is res? Meat, right?
0: Yeah.
1: Cow, whatever. That's what I was singing. Pero no, because no comprendía the words, you know? So I'm not popular as telling you that I was murdering songs, but I was, you know, till now, you know, if I'm singing a ranchero, whatever, I don't know the word, I look it up, see what I'm saying.

0: Let's talk about the album, the tribute album. It's produced by Kerry Rodriguez and Sergio Mendoza. Mm-hmm. We've talked a lot about the history of Tejano music in this conversation, going back many, many years. And this album seems to be not just a reflection of your history, but also a reflection of Tejano music, because there's mariachi, there's polka, there's waltz, there's cumbia, there's even a country tune that mm-hmm. Ray Charles did. How do you feel about this record and bringing all of this together in one spot?
1: It was done by Kerry and Sergio. It was like, you know, bring disco. Okay, so some of the songs I wrote, some of the songs I already recorded, most of the songs I already recorded in my prior years with my band, you know. And we recorded this in a different, subtle way. But Sergio and Kerry, in other words, kind of bring the music that can relate to my upbringing, my childhood, cotton picking, you know, Los Días de Calor. You know, they're the ones, I put in a couple of lines, but they're the ones that wrote that song to fit my life.

You know, the album is not only a look back on Ruben Ramos's career, but it's also a musical lesson on the styles and subgenres that eventually became known collectively as Tejano.

0: So with where you are now with the record and some performances with Carrie, like what's next? What's next on the horizon for you?
1: Man, music has been a journey. What's next? Whatever it takes me, you know. Am I going to change whatever? No, I'm going to keep playing, recording with my band, whatever. I'm going to support this CD as far as I can and start performing it, you know. I'm going to go forward with it and I embrace it and go with it. Yeah.

That new tribute album from Ruben Ramos is called Los Días de Calor, and it's out right now. Thanks a ton to Ruben for taking the time to tell his story and the story of Tejano music. You have been listening to Alt Latino from NPR Music. Our audio editor is Noah Caldwell. Executive producer is Soraya Mohammed. And Sonali Mehta is executive director of NPR Music. And as always, we love hearing from you guys. If you enjoyed this episode, leave us a review on Apple or Spotify or wherever you're listening and send us an email. Let us know what you're listening to these days. AltLatino@NPR.org. I'm Felix Contreras. Thank you so much for listening.

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3: 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And I'm delighted today to do a part two of our songs to run to or just work out to. If you're getting moving and you're getting sweating, you might get your cardio in by dancing. And that's why we're starting with Martha Ann's request. Here's Snap, this awesome single I'd kind of forgotten about called Rhythm is a Dancer on WNXP.

0: So much dance music this morning on Thematic Static, the mixtape to work out to for the second week in a row. I'm going to leave the Spotify playlist intact for a little while, okay? Because we have 2 weeks of great workout songs, and I've just, I'll be about to finish that. I don't want to spoil what's coming up next on this show, but if you're listening on Saturday, that mix is already ready for you. You can listen to 2 weeks of songs to work out to. And find that on our Spotify. WNXP Nashville is where you can find us on all of the platforms, really. The TikToks, the Blue Skies, the X still, unfortunately, Facebook too. We're still there. We play mostly on Instagram, and YouTube is where you can find all sorts of great content. I had a Robin request in there. So that was for Lauren. And Robin's song that I had never played before was a great one. Hang With Me. Amanda requested that. Cool Mom Amanda. I imagine you running to that one and just getting a little time for yourself. Love that. And I have more requests coming up that you're going to love. I just know it. And I'm so excited for you. If you've never heard some of these songs on the radio, to hear them. A lot of them are pretty common songs, but I know they make somebody's workout mix, and maybe it'll be yours. Stay tuned for more requests from you, dear listener, on WNXP's Thematic Static, supported by Goodwill Industries of Middle Tennessee.
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Never before played on WNXP is Jay's request for Hinge, spelled H-E-N-G-E. You know, like Stonehenge or Game Hinge for all my fish fans out there. That's Get a Wriggle On, a song that's a couple years old that I found not only the cool song that I could get in for you, but the video for it is really psychedelic and weird. We love that. Thanks for the music discovery moment, Jay. And then, of course, we had some favorites. The Ramones' Wanna Be Sedated is a go-to running song for Jen. And we also had a great request for Florence and the Machine's Dog Days Are Over that came in via Instagram. I want to appreciate all of you that come in with your requests, especially when we ask early and often, hey, voicemails, DMs, I love that you hear me ask and then you immediately deliver. It's just so gratifying. Goodwill Industries in Middle Tennessee, I mentioned, is the sponsor of this show. That is really cool for us because that's a very community-based organization. They are a locally operating nonprofit with like more than 50 drop-off and shopping locations combined here in Middle Tennessee. And it's an enormous organization. They're still growing. And you can go to giveit2goodwill.org to see how you can support, both with donating your gently used goods or shopping at their stores or donating directly to them. So thanks to Goodwill and the whole team over there that decided to invest in community radio as part of their community involvement. It means a whole lot. Their workforce training programs are free. Like, they provide job training and job assistance to people in Middle Tennessee for no cost. It's amazing. Nothing's free anymore. But that is. I got a request for this song from Silver Sun Pickups. How about Lazy Eye to Run To on WNXP?

0: You know I like to play a local if a request comes in for a local band. That's Paramore's Hallelujah on WNXP. Hallelujah, you have an able body to move it. And I am the most sedentary person a lot of the time. I'm sitting right now as I record this. So I speak into this microphone. I am seated. I will be seated for most mornings here on WNXP. But then I like to get out and move my body and sweat a little bit and feel alive. And apparently you guys do too. And a lot of you running and working out to rock music. I played a lot of dance songs at the top of the hour. We've been in a bit of a rock mix, which I love. And Paramore was a request that came in through Instagram. This one did too for Jennifer. And I mean, it's an awesome meta song because it's about a race. So maybe you are going the distance because you're training for a 5K or 10K or a half marathon or a full or an ultra. Julie Heights gone right now, about to run another enormous race because she always is. So check out our senior music writer and her work at WPLN.org and WNXP.org. But wish her well currently as she's probably in her mile, I don't know, 25 or something. Here's the distance in Julie's honor and for Jennifer on WNXP.
1: Reluctantly crouched at the starting line. Engines pumping and thumping in time. The green light flashes, the flags go up, churning and

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1: Enjoy the show. Really enjoy it. Okay. Bye-bye.

once again, I couldn't get in everybody's requests, but I love that Caitlin gave me three to choose from, and very relevant too, because Gorgon City is playing at Bonnaroo this weekend, and it's a sunrise set. Kill me. Like, I could never. The way you have to nap after the headliner to be able to still keep up and see the dawn with Gorgon City. But you know what? For those of you who can do it, I was just singing the praises of our able bodies. Go get it. Live a little, babe. YOLO. Gorgon City featuring Evan Gia. Is that who it is? It's the Ben Hemsley remix that Caitlin asked for when she called 615-320-9100. The song's called Burning. So glad to be with you today. Per usual, we've had so many great requests all over the map. This one also with a local relevance. I don't believe Allison Mosshart lives here anymore, but she did for a time when she was recording with the Dead Weather. This is her other band, The Kills, and Neil asked for Doing It to Death. Hopefully that's not how you feel about exercise. I mean, push it. Get those gains, babe, but like not to death.

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Christine said she's been on a Remy Wolf kick when running lately. And I was like, same. Chef's choice. I will pick Soup because that one's on my running playlist as well. And sometimes you just need glittery pop music with that driving beats per minute. It's so workable. We've been working it together all hour and we're going to do it again. So don't be dismayed if you didn't hear your request, either your voice memo. I probably got it and I flagged it for next week. But if you want to make a request and be like these others that are raising their best workout songs and helping us build this mix, do that. 615-320-9100. Thanks to everybody who came through. And I'm going to end on a meta note, too. We played Snoopers Running, and this song was requested as well. It's the original, even though the Kurt Vile cover is excellent.

Margarita Passion. I had to get her fixed. She wasn't well. She was getting sick. 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

it's Harry. What a waste. Couldn't even get, say, small town taste. Rode the trolley down to 47. Biggie's beef was good.

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0: me check my watch here. Yep, it is Morbin time. That is Javelin from Kevin Morby here on Nashville's NPR Music Station. My name is Adam, chilling with you for the next couple of hours. Hopefully you're feeling aces thus far. Fresh off a hot set from Celia, that is the re-air of Thematic Static, a collaborative playlist, one of the most intimate things you can share. Celia does that every week with you. And the theme this week, songs to run to, getting the old BPM going. So this Kevin Morby tune, Javelin, kind of balancing out the track feel that was happening during Celia's set. I was never a big track and field guy. Always seemed like taking the worst part of basketball practice and running and then making it the whole thing. But there was always one event that intrigued me, and they didn't have it at high school track, at least up in North Dakota. It's called the steeplechase. There's human beings doing this, but it's like an obstacle course. And there are some moments where you jump over a little pool of water. Yeah, a water feature. And that always looked super fun to me. I think it just speaks to the innate human desire to jump into puddles. We were all born with it. Somehow we breed it out through adulthood. Anyway, next up we got some CeCe Coakley, who is just announced going to be part of our WNXP Summerline series. This is a concert fest happening down at Ascension St. Thomas Landing at Nashville Yards. The first one is June the 26th with Devin Gilfillian. That's his album release day. And CeCe Coakley. Here's Caroline again from CeCe.
1: Mommy and daddy kissing. The baby's out in the yard. The cat and the dog are barking. Things are going well so far.

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New one from Block Party that's coming on strong here on Nashville's NPR Music Station. That band heading to town playing July the 8th out at the Ryman. Adam Culver is my name. It's Saturday, and tonight is Game 5 of the NBA Finals, the Knicks versus the Spurs. This one in San Antonio. Some newsworthy fashion from Game 4 that was in New York. And sitting courtside, I see here Ben Stiller, Alana Haim, Taylor Swift, and Este Haim, and then Mariska Hargitay from Law & Order SVU, and the Haim sisters and Taylor, and then eventually Mariska, all wearing these custom T-shirts with some sort of puns based on the New York Knicks. And, yeah, there's a Stevie Nicks one spelled with the K-N, a Nickelback with a K-N, and folks were trying to figure out online where these come from. Can they be purchased? Well, only if you know Alana Haim, yes, one of the members of the band, just does this for fun. Said she bought some blue T-shirts for $3. Can you guess which brand? Nashville band members? Yep, Gildan's. And printed them up. Anyway, yeah, these things were a big-time hit. Maybe another side hustle for Alana, who's also a successful actor. Here is Haim with Now I'm In It.

0: 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This is homeboy Sandman.
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0: 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So good luck.

That is Telehealth with Cool Job here on Nashville's NPR Music Station. Adam Culver is my name. Happy Saturday, folks. Welcome on in. 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

It's got a beautiful lilt to it. That is Widow's Peak with If You Change here on Nashville's NPR Music Station. Adam Culver sharing the tunes with you this Saturday. So June 24th, that's fast approaching. You can catch this band, Widow's Peak, out at the Blue Room over at Third Man. Before Widow's Peak, we heard Wu-Tang Clan. They performed at halftime of Game 4 of this Knicks versus Spurs NBA Finals. And, of course, it did spur the Knicks on to victory. Huge second half comeback. That is certainly related. Next hour, we'll explore what kind of musical response could San Antonio mount today as tip off at 7:30 p.m. this evening. Next up, we've got the Fruit Bats. This band heading to town playing November the 18th out at the Basement East. Here's their new one, The Landfill, from Fruit Bats.

That is Broncho with Sandman here on Nashville's NPR Music Station. Adam Culver at the helm this Saturday. Welcome on in. Sandman, of course, has me thinking about Adam Sandler. He popped up at the Knicks versus Spurs game the other night, which the Knicks did win, and he was dressed formally. By that, I mean he wasn't wearing basketball shorts, you know? The same ones we've had probably since 1998. Got a real sheen to him. No, he was wearing jeans and blue Knicks hoodie. Also, a couple months ago, Sandler announced his next film project at Netflix is going to be called Time Out. The director is Scott Cooper, who made that Springsteen Deliver Me From Nowhere film. And it's got a heck of a cast. Check it out. So Sandler, Willem Dafoe, F. Murray Abraham, Steve Zahn, and Adam Horowitz. If that name sounds familiar, it might be because you're a Beasties fan. Yeah, it's Ad-Rock from the Beastie Boys going to be in this new Adam Sandler film. I do wonder if Ad-Rock will have to fight some temptation to yell out the end of all his co-stars' lines in unison. It's a real concern. Coming your way next, we've got some local music. It's Joy Alotoku, new Sonic Direction, going to be playing live out at the Opry August the 15th. Here it is, Zombie from Joy Alotoku.

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That is Squirrel Flower tackling a modern pop classic, Caroline Polachek's So Hot You're Hurting My Feelings. You're on Nashville's NPR Music Station. Thank you for making us part of your weekend. Squirrel Flower going to be in town playing October the 8th out at the Blue Room over there at Third Man Records. Place has been in the news as Jack White just announced a new solo record. It is his seventh, actually, and he uses the same live band in the studio, which I love. They're taking the heat they've basically been generating out on the road and bringing it right over there to Third Man. Looks like 13 tracks. It's called Frozen Charlotte. And yeah, Jack is on a hot streak right now. Also got a gig in October out there at The Truth. Here is G.O.D. and the Broken Ribs from Jack White.

That is Swap Meet with I Know here on Nashville's NPR Music Station. Adam Culver at the helm this Saturday, June the 13th. Coming in after me at 2 o'clock, the great Carly Rae Butler going to be bringing some emotion to the proceedings. So next up is Green Day. Found some news about this band. There's a movie coming out, actually, August the 14th, called Nimrods. And, yeah, it's kind of built around Green Day. It's a coming-of-age road comedy where three teenagers are traveling to Los Angeles under the belief that their band is going to be opening up for Green Day on New Year's Eve. And it's got some stars attached to it. Fred Armisen, Bobby Lee, Jenna Fisher, Angela Kinsey. And all of Green Day looks like going to be in it as well, playing.

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That is Sam Fender with 17 Going Under here on Nashville's NPR Music Station. Got a pure, crystalline tenor, and that song struck me as kind of Springsteen via War on Drugs vibe. And yeah, that was also the one that convinced me, oh, Sam Fender can definitely be an arena sort of, well, stadium artist over in the UK. Hitting some stratospheric highs. Coming your way next hour, some news about how to follow along with Bonnaroo, even if you're not there on the farm in Manchester. Next up, we've got some local music for you. This is Caroline Carter, who has a gig coming up July the 21st out at the end, along with Women in Peril and Abdav. Here is Caroline Carter with Watchdog.

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Alabama Shakes going to be in action tonight out at Bonnaroo. That is Sound and Color from 2015. Has not aged a day. What a brilliant arrangement there. My name is Adam Culver. And some details to the tunes this Saturday, June the 13th. Well, for those of us who are not on the farm, you can actually stream a bunch of different Bonnaroo sets if you have Disney Plus or Hulu. Alabama Shakes tonight at 7:45. You can watch along. Also on the bill this evening, looks like Passion Pit, The Neighborhood, Rufus Du Sol. Yeah, should be a fun one out there on the farm. There's also something to be said for being in a climate-controlled area like I am at the moment. Coming your way next, we've got some Beck who's got a real festival-ready set. I was struck a couple times seeing him outside about how raucous his music can be. And then also this real earnest sort of organic side, which is what he's exploring on the new single I'm about to spin for you. He's heading to town playing a Halloween gig. Yeah, October the 31st. Beck out there at The Truth. Here is the latest single. It's Ride Lonesome.

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Some Nashvillians there. I actually met at JJ's Market. That is Styrofoam Winos with Pearls. You're on Nashville's NPR Music Station. Adam Culver hanging with you this Saturday, June the 13th. It is Friday. Yes, this upcoming Friday, the new album from Styrofoam Winos drops. It is called Any River. And then in July, they've got two dates here in Music City. One, an in-store at Grimey's, July the 23rd, and then the next night, 24th, out there at Third Man Records in the Blue Room. Next up, some Creedence Clearwater Revival. Don't play them a ton, but I have good reason to. Why? Apparently, there's a John Fogerty biopic in the works, and they asked him who he would like to see playing him on the silver screen. He said, quote, whoever that Bob Dylan guy was, that would be great, end quote. So I take it he's talking about Timothy Chalamet and his work in A Complete Unknown. I feel like doing a convincing Fogerty impression is probably even harder than pulling off the Dylan voice, which Chalamet did a real good job of. The other question I have about this biopic, how will they handle the M. Night Shyamalan level twist that is this? I'll spoil it. CCR is not from the bayou. They were not raised in swamp water. Matter of fact, Fogerty is from Berkeley, California. Anyway, here's Run Through the Jungle, CCR.

Cage the Elephant, Ain't No Rest for the Wicked, here on Nashville's NPR Music Station. That was their breakthrough single back in 2008. My name is Adam, spinning some tunes for you this Saturday. Lincoln Parrish is a Nashville producer and former guitar player for Cage the Elephant. Caught this video of him talking about how they recorded that song and were sent home by the producer, brought in the next morning to hear a rough mix. And as soon as the tune ended, the band members looked at each other like, wait a minute, this sounds like a hit. And they were right. Cage the Elephant also been in the news, had a write-up over at Rolling Stone all about their gig downtown. They played at John Bon Jovi's bar, actually, during CMA Fest. So kind of a extreme example of counter-programming. New translations were also out there, and Mod Sun. It was all part of this Rock Night community. Rock Night is one word. Started out in California. Now we've got a Nashville offshoot, New York, Chicago, and Long Beach. They've even got a Bonnaroo lineup, Rock Night. Cool stuff. Next up, we've got another local artist nicknamed Jose, who is keeping busy. You may well have heard him on production or playing alongside acts like Samia, Annie DeRusso, Mally Velasquez, and he's currently in the live band with Somber. Here's one of his solo efforts. It's nicknamed Jose with Shoulders.

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That is a new one from Maya Hawk. It's called Green Dragon here on Nashville's NPR Music Station. Adam Culver, one of your weekend friends, chilling with you this Saturday. Do you suppose the original working title for that song was Green Demogorgon? My hunch is no. Maya Hawk probably not trying to commingle her Stranger Things character with her musical career. She's on her fourth album now. Mega productive. Coming away next, we got some Office Dog. Here is Gold Things.

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0: behind the clouds. It's right there. Just hold on to happier times. All right, darling.
1: That is Ray with Happier Times Ahead here on Nashville's NPR music station. Adam Culver is my name. I appreciate a spare arrangement. I appreciate some space in my music. I also don't mind somebody like Ray that just goes full bore, maximal, all in. That's what the new record is like. This Music May Contain Hope is the name of it. Getting a lot of acclaim from critics, sitting at 86% positive reviews over there on Metacritic. Yeah, some features on this album. Her sisters, absolutely, and Emma. Her granddad, Michael. Al Green is on the record. And Hans Zimmer, you know him from Hollywood, but yes, he's got a track on that new Ray album. And yeah, we will take that hope right now. Next up, we got some Devin Gilfillian. Really good news from Devin. His new record comes out on June the 26th, and that day he's playing the kickoff gig for our new Summerline series. This is going to be at the Ascension St. Thomas Landing at Nashville Yards. Devin Gilfillian along with CeCe Coakley. Devin popped on the air a couple days ago with Celia and said they're working out some special guest appearances, maybe even a choir. Wow. We will all have to see together what Devin's got up his sleeve. You can RSVP over at WNXP.org. Here is Moonflower from Devin Gilfillian.

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Feeble Little Horse there with Rewind on Nashville's NPR music station. Adam Culver at the helm this Saturday. Feeble Little Horse going to be in town playing the Basement East on July the 18th. That band based out of Pittsburgh. Song's got some whimsy to it, and I feel like the reason is there's a lead sound that reminds me of the Rugrats theme. You know? Kind of lighthearted and quirky. It's got a little blanket over it. Very cool production choices there. Coming your way next, we've got some U2, actually. Did you know Bono's daughter, Eve Hewson, is in the new Spielberg movie, Disclosure Day? I've been thinking about seeing it. She was mentioning that as a kid, she had a band with her friend, Sorcha Richardson, who's done real well with the musical career, but these days prefers to be on screen rather than on the soundtrack. Here is a U2 tune from a soundtrack, 1995's Batman Forever. It's Hold Me, Thrill Me, Kiss Me, Kill Me, U2.

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That is Lambrini Girls with Cult of Celebrity here on Nashville's NPR Music Station. Adam Culver hanging with you this Saturday. Lambrini Girls, let's do a little trivia here. Get your prep for Thursday as we've got our monthly trivia night happening over there in the Blue Room at Third Man Records. Doors at 6:30, first game starts at 8. So, Lambrini Girls, where did they get the inspiration for their band name? Was it A, the family's last name, B, Pear Cider, or C, a car manufacturer? If you said B, Pear Cider, you are correct, and you should definitely join us out at the Blue Room Thursday for trivia. Prizes on the line include tickets to Big Thief, Block Party, and Kurt Vile, three big shows heading to Nashville. Yesterday was new release day for Jesse Wells, and he celebrated by playing a gig out behind the OG Basement. Yes, Jesse Wells, Man of the People. Here's the title track from that latest record, Masks Off. I can't

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That is Mercy featuring Yasmin Lacey with Better Days here on Nashville's NPR Music Station. Adam Culver is my name. Been a blast hanging with you this Saturday. I'm actually going to be in tomorrow. Rare Sunday appearance for your boy as I cover for my dude Jeffrey. As I exit today, do not sweat it. You'll be left in good hands. We've got the great Carly Rae Butler on at 2 o'clock. As I exit, a new tune here from Jelly Haha, who kind of used the Goldilocks method to figure out what type of music to make, saying experimental music was too unpalatable and pop music was too boring. So here's the intersection of those two. It's Bounce House from Jelly Haha.

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That's new music from Suki Waterhouse. It's called Back in Love. It's from her upcoming record, Loveland, that drops in just under a month. I got to see her at the Ryman last time she was here. It wasn't too long ago, and she puts on such a fun show. She's going to be back in Nashville touring that record this fall. You can find more information on all kinds of upcoming shows happening here in Nashville for the rest of this year over at wnxp.org/giveaways. My name is Carly. I'll be here till 4 today. Up next, brand new music from Chinese American Bear.

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That's the latest from The Strokes. It's called Going Shopping. One of my favorite activities. You're listening to 91.1 WNXP, Nashville's NPR music station. My name is Carly Butler. I'll be here until 4 today. Up next, I've got brand new music from Ryan Beatty, who's an artist that I've loved for, nearly a decade now. One of my favorite records from 2018 was his Boy in Jeans. And then I've just been loving everything he's done ever since. He's put out a few records since then. He's got a new one coming out called Sweet Fortune. Drops in less than 2 weeks, I think, which is so crazy. The single literally just came out. So I love that quick turnaround. He'll be in Nashville at the Ryman this October. I'm excited. I love Ryan Beatty. Here's his brand new song, Secret Language, on WNXP.

Linda Lindas just keep getting better and better. My God, I love that band. That's Burning Out. Their brand new track just came out this week. You're listening to 91.1 WNXP. I just love hearing young folks make good music, especially young

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That's the latest from Vince Staples. That song is called Blackberry Marmalade. You're listening to 91.1 WNXP. My name's Carly. I'll be here until 4 today on this Saturday afternoon. An artist that I love so dearly came into the WNXP Sonic Cathedral a while back, and we just released the live session. I'm talking about Hannah Cohen. She's so dang good. Her record Earth Star Mountain was one of my most played of last year, and now 6 months into this year, I'm still listening to it all the time. I'm going to play you a new track from her that she played in the WNXP Sonic Cathedral for us. It was so gorgeous, so heartbreaking. 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Here's Hannah Cohen with Golden Chain.

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One of my favorite songs from one of my favorite bands. That's Rat Boys with It's Alive here on 91.1 WNXP, Nashville's Music Discovery Station. That's a band that I discovered through WNXP, and I'm so excited to get to see them live again this summer. Thanks to WNXP. Have I said WNXP enough in the last 20 seconds? You can see Rat Boys this fall on September 25th as a part of the WNXP Summerline series presented by 10 Pop. They'll be playing the Ascension St. Thomas Landing at Nashville Yards with Oven. 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You can find more information and RSVP at wnxp.org/summerlineseries. Up next, another artist you can see here in Nashville this fall. It's Paris Paloma.

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Song is called Lose You. 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Massey 99 will be opening the show. It's going to be a really cool time happening over at the Ascension St. Thomas Landing at Nashville Yards. 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Here's some brand new music from Sun Little. 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

fog in the smog of media that logs false narratives of gods that came up against the odds. 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

That's The Cure, Boys Don't Cry. I'm playing it, one, because I like The Cure, and two, because Olivia Rodrigo's new record is out. It's called You Seem Pretty Sad for a Girl So in Love, and it features Robert Smith on one of the tracks, which I just think is so cool. She's like a very outspoken fan of Robert Smith and The Cure, and I think it's really neat that she's introducing a relatively young female audience that may not know about The Cure to him through one of her songs. I'm into it. I'm also just a massive Olivia Rodrigo fan, which is a surprise to no one, but I will be listening to that record a lot for the next couple weeks, probably. My name is Carly. You're listening to WNXP. I'll be here just a little bit longer. Coming up next, an Indianapolis band, my hometown. This is Wishy with Love Sick.

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That's Freako. Song is called Still Around. It's from their new record, Something Worth Waiting For, that dropped in April. They're going to be in Nashville this year. 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My name is Carly. I'm going to be heading out for the afternoon. I'll be back same time, same place next week. I'm going to leave you with new music from John Vincent III, because a week from today is his Blue June Music Fest presented by WNXP happening at the Basement East. The lineup is really cool. Phosphorescent, MXM Tune, some other really great people. You can find more information on that at wnxp.org/events. Here's As I Was from John Vincent III. Y'all have a good day.

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I am Catherine Edwards. Thank you so much for joining me on this very nice Saturday afternoon. As always, I have brought some brand new music to share with you today. We're going to have a little bit of a listening party. I have a couple tracks that I'm going to be replaying that I've only played once on the radio. I'm pretty sure like last year in the fall. Thought I would give those another run back and some more listeners. So if those are things you are interested in, make sure to stick around and tune in. We're going to start the hour off strong. Here is Planting Tomatoes by Lucy Dacus.

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I am Catherine Edwards, and you are listening to 91.1 WNXP. That was Space Age Love Song by Flock of Seagulls, and I think it makes a perfect bridge to the first brand new song on the radio that I will play today. We are headed to Berlin, Germany, to the Mangle record label. A couple of days ago, they just released the newest EP by the band, Ostseetrum. It is titled Das End. On a previous release from the same label, they did have a little bit of a description of the band. It says, Ostseetrum is a small minimal wave band, which together with bass, guitar, synths, drum machines, and vocals, performs scrambled and annoying music for you. I don't necessarily agree with that last one, but for the write-up on this newest release, Das End, the description is, there are just a few little songs recorded on a four-track where sounds were rediscovered on the computer and new ones were sung or musically reworked. We have some post-punk from Berlin. Again, this is the band Ostseetrum with the song Für Alles.

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I am Catherine Edwards, and I have another new song for you to listen to. We are headed back to the year 2023, so very long ago, and we are headed to Malmo, Sweden with the band Smisk. I did look up a little information about the band. They are still playing shows. The release that I'm going to be playing is from 2023, but they do say, we're Smisk from Malmo, Sweden. We play anarchistic punk rock flavored with everything between pop and hardcore. Our lyrics are about politics, everyday life in our hometown and elsewhere, sexy queer lifestyle, anti-nationalism, revenge, being drunk and a nonconformist. We've released two albums, a whole bunch of singles, and are infamous for our crazy live shows. Every show has a new theme, and no Smisk concert is like another. So we are, again, playing from their 2023 release, Salt E. Soren. We're going to be listening to the song Litar Inte Podam.

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That was Fai Lachi with Elephant here on 91.1 WNXP. I am Catherine Edwards. We still have a couple more hours together this afternoon. I still have a couple brand new songs and a couple replay songs for you as well. So make sure to head back to your local public radio station's airwaves. Here we are headed into the end of the hour. This is Howdy with Try, Try, Try.

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Coming on strong by Block Party here on 91.1 WNXP. I am Catherine Edwards. We are still hanging out this afternoon listening to some new music. New to you, new to me, new to us all. Up next, I have a song that I did play back in the wintertime from the Austin, Texas-based band Mujeres Podridas. On December the 5th, they did release their 12-song album titled Sangre y Sol. You can still pick this up over on their Bandcamp. We are going to be listening to the song Sol by Mujeres Podridas.

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1: 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And Belcourt Theater, now playing Steven Spielberg's Disclosure Day with Emily Blunt, Josh O'Connor, and Coleman Domingo. Starting next Wednesday, it's Bleak Week, and opening July 16th, Christopher Nolan's The Odyssey, with tickets now available.

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I am Catherine Edwards. Up next, I do have a song to play from Feeble Little Horse. They are a band that has gone back some years. I first saw them over at Dark Matter Collective on Dickerson. If you would like to catch a band before they blow up, you might want to pay attention to the Dark Matter calendar. But they will be going on tour this July. They are hitting a lot of towns, and what do you know? They will be headed to Nashville, Tennessee on July the 18th. They will be playing at the Basement East with Computer Wife. If you're interested, grab a ticket. Here is the song Rewind by Feeble Little Horse.

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I am Catherine Edwards, and I have another song to replay for you. Get this on any of your new-to-you playlists. We are headed back to November 28th when the band In Station Sani Fair released their newest EP titled Dunkelsicht. This Stuttgart, Germany-based band is still very active. I looked at their Instagram earlier today, and they will be playing a festival called About Pop over in Europe. There's a lot of exciting names playing alongside them, like Nation of Language and Peaches, and also the band Agriculture that played in Nashville this past winter time. We are going to be listening to the song Nie Wieder Dinken by In Station Sani Fair.

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That was Black Sight by Cheekface here on 91.1 WNXP. I am Catherine Edwards. We are headed into the 6 o'clock hour very shortly. I have one more hour to go with you today, and I have two more brand new songs to share as well. So once again, stick around, grab a snack, tell a friend. I will see you on the other side. Up next, a newer song from Nia Archives. This is Boys in Blue.

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I am Catherine Edwards. This is our final hour together today on this almost perfect Saturday afternoon. I have some brand new music to play for you later in the hour, so I hope the anticipation builds. Up next, we are going to be playing a song by Widow's Peak. This Brooklyn-based band is going on tour, as is everyone this summer. But always like to mention when someone is playing live in Nashville, because a huge part of the music discovery experience does take place in the live music environment. If you want to catch Widow's Peak, they will be playing over at the Blue Room at Third Man on June the 24th. This is the song, If You Change, by Widow's Peak.

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I am still Catherine Edwards, and I have a brand new song coming your way out of Cologne, Germany. I have the band Dinner for Deux. They released a brand new EP over on their Bandcamp yesterday titled The 29th Hour. If you are interested at all in any electro post-punk, this will probably be up your alley. This is the song Die Milch ist Gift im Musikstore by Dinner for Deux.

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That was Finger on the Tear by Locals Bats here on 91.1 WNXP. I am Catherine Edwards, and I have my final brand new song to share with you today. We are headed to Sydney, Australia with the band Double Date. They have released their debut 6-track cassette on the Boom Boom Room record label. It's actually looking like this is the first full length of one band release from the record label. And they do have a little bit of a write-up here about it. It says, the first release by Sydney's Double Date is a 6-track cassette recorded at the Boom Boom Room by Sam Foster. They've been playing together since 2023. Many of these tracks were initially formed around drums, bass, and synth, the latter of which was replaced with guitar prior to their first show. Double Date is Veronica's first time singing, Lauren's first time drumming, and Dell's first time on guitar, with Max joining on bass with sounds, recalling contemporary bands such as Barrera and Special Interest. Themes of anxiety, heartbreak, and escapism are at the root of these 6 songs, clocking in at a neat 17 minutes. Here is the song, That Age, by Double Date.

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Our time together has come to an end here on 91.1 WNXP. I have been Catherine Edwards. You have been Nashville. Thanks so much for sticking around and listening to some new and old music with me today. If you want to talk about any of those songs, you can always reach me via email at Catherine@WNXP.org. That's Catherine, K-A-T-H-R-Y-N, at WNXP.org. Make sure to stick around for the Saturday Cypher coming your way at 7 o'clock. I will catch you all next week, same time, same place, Saturdays 4 to 7. Here's to a strong end to the hour. This is Tell Me Something Happy by Dory Valentine.

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4: Yo, what's up? 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